coffee in the morning. 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She takes the sadness out of me. I make her cards on her birthday. 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I take her water when she's thirsty.

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1: 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On Fun Kids.

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0: 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It's just gone 6:30. You're listening to George.
1: Good morning. Hiya, it's Fun Kids Breakfast. We're going to kick things off with a bit of Miles Smith and Stargazing.

0: It's Fun Kids Breakfast, here with me, George. Good morning, welcome, and it's time to start the show with my three favourite words of the week. Happy front,
1: that's
0: two.
1: Talk like a pirate.
0: Two. My two favourite words of the week. Happy Friday.
1: Can you talk like a pirate, says you, says I can. I've been talking this way since me birthday began.

0: Welcome to Breakfast.
1: Good morning.
0: A very good start to the show, that, wasn't it? Kicking things off with my three favourite words of the week. Happy Friday. Happy Friday. Come on, George. Unbelievable. Anyway, welcome one, welcome all, and thanks for hanging out ahead of the weekend. And I'm getting you to school for the final time this week in VIP style. Oh, yes, I am. Harry Styles in a few minutes' time with a merry... Plus, later on today, Teachers of the Week returns. We have some nonsense traffic, Robot with his riddle. We're heading to the courtroom of Judge Becks, would you believe it? And Robot has yet more brilliant advice. That is all on the way on Fun Kids Breakfast. So, happy Friday.
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0: I'm from Madagascar 3. You're gonna make you sweat. I saw Chris Rock, who is one of the voices the zebra, I think, in the Madagascar franchise, saying he desperately wants another one. He wants Madagascar 4. I think we'd all be up for that. Right, time now for some podspiration as we take a listen to the latest episode of the Fun Kids Science Quest. Here is a teaser from said episode where Dan has been chatting to Caroline Horton.
1: This is a difficult question because when you study dreams, dreams are mysterious and I don't really want to understand them completely because I think that would take some of the mystery away. But nevertheless, I would still really like to understand why we dream certain things and in particular why we have really scary dreams. We think we have a bit of an answer to that question, and actually dreaming of scary things helps us to process our emotions, but I don't think they need to be as scary as they are, so I'd still really like to understand that.
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Lights! Camera! Action! Welcome to George's Film Club, where I tell you about great films that you and the family can watch. When somebody loved me. Today's film is Toy Story 2, when Woody and Buzz are back together. Woody is accidentally stolen by a toy collector, so Buzz and the rest of the gang set off on a rescue mission across the city. Along the way, Woody discovers surprising secrets about his past. Once again, Tom Hanks and Tim Allen team up with an all-star voice cast in a brilliant adventure from one of the finest animated movie companies, Pixar. You can watch Toy Story 2 on Disney Plus, and it's well worth watching because it's bigger, it's funnier, and it's full of amazing action scenes as well as the joy and heart that Toy Story is so famous for. That's a wrap on today's Fun Kids Film Club, but I'll be back next time with another must-watch movie.

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1: On the way this morning, we get you to school in VIP style with a trip to the courtroom of Judge Becks, some nonsense traffic updates, and a brand new contestant joining us to play our daily game show, George's Marvelous Multiplier. First, though, Ed Sheeran.

Son Matilda for your Friday morning. It's Fun Kids Breakfast here with me, George. And yesterday, disaster struck when we played George's Marvellous Multiplier with Jackson. It was day eight. Day eight! What a run. Day eight, though. Amazing. Sadly, it didn't end amazingly. Jackson got the answer wrong. Lost all seven of the prizes in his pot. Oh, ay caramba. Yes, sadly, Jackson, after a great run on the show, walked away empty-handed. It means we need a brand new contestant stopping by today to join the show. Try and win a truckload of prizes. If you fancy joining us on Fun Kids Breakfast and winning lots of goodies, then head to funkidslive.com/George. Details there. Here's some Taylor Swift on your Friday morning. Shake it.

0: So Taylor, on your Friday, it's Fun Kids here with me, George, and I always love telling you about cool things you can do across the UK, especially with the weekend in touching distance. And Doors Open Days is Scotland's month of free access to buildings that you usually cannot get inside of. This weekend, it's in Ayrshire, Fife, Inverness, Angus, and more. You can head to the website to find out what is happening in what area, but expect towers, engine rooms, lighthouses, and loads of awesome private buildings you can't usually get into opening up their doors. Just search Doors Open where you live.
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0: Lady Gaga, The Dead Dance, it's fun kids on your Friday morning. And on Fridays, we take a trip in our Judge Peck's time machine, head back in time, and revisit a classic episode. So let's do it. All rise as we enter the courtroom of Judge Peck's.
1: Today on Judge Peck's.
2: He says me and my sister can't have baths, but he has one anyway.
3: Name calling in the courts. Okay, I'm going to allow it because it's quite a funny name.
4: Firstly, the name calling is completely out of bounds. This is a new development in the nicknames game. I can tell you that much.
1: Court in session. All rise for the Honourable Judge Becks.
3: So court is in session, the court of Judge Becks. And who have I got who's brought this case to me today? Isla, can you say hello to everybody listening?
2: Hello.
3: And tell me, what is your problem that you want me to solve?
2: So when this guy here called Fish Boy, he says me and my sister can't have baths, but he has one anyway.
3: So sorry, can we double check what you called the person next to you, please?
2: Fish boy?
4: This is outrageous.
2: Yeah.
3: Name calling in the court. Okay, I'm going to allow it because it's quite a funny name. Why do you call him Fish Boy?
2: Because he has baths all the time.
3: It's a solid burn. I'm not going to deny it. Okay, so he has baths. How many baths do you think Fish Boy has every week?
2: About seven.
3: Is it one a day or seven in one day?
2: It's every day.
3: Every day he's having a bath. That water bill's going to be crazy. And you're not allowed a bath, is that right?
2: We are, but he didn't let us.
3: Why not?
2: I don't know.
3: Oh, this is interesting. And what do you have to do instead? Do you have a hose in the back garden?
2: No, we have a very small shower.
3: A very small shower? How small are we talking here?
2: About this small.
3: Now, for people listening, that is just you raising your thumb and your finger. That's very small indeed, right?
2: Yeah.
3: Now, I'm fascinated by this. We're going to come back to you, Isla. But first of all, we're going to have to bring down a gavel to Fish Boy, who I assume is also AKA Dad. So I suppose we've got to bring in the defendant here. Give me your case, please, sir.
4: Firstly, the name calling is completely out of bounds, but I'll put forward a case to the judge, Your Honour. So,
3: thank you.
4: We have showers, don't we? We all have showers. You guys get to have a proper shower, the full works, warm water provided, etc. And occasionally, you know, I want to have a relax and have a bath after a long day's work. So I'll have some, but I wouldn't call it excessive. And it's certainly not one a day.
3: I feel like there's more to be said here. So why can't your daughters have baths as well?
4: You do have baths sometimes, don't you?
2: Yeah, but not all the time.
4: Well, as the judge pointed out, the water bills would be extraordinary if we were all having baths. So, you know. I don't always have them.
3: Why else do you think you called Fish Boy? I mean, this is clearly, it's come from somewhere, Dad.
4: This is a new development in the nicknames game. I can tell you that much.
3: Isla, what's your final thought on this? What do you reckon would you want to say to your dad here?
2: One day a bath. And then no baths on the other days.
4: And you get 7 days of baths.
2: Yes.
4: This is just not going to happen.
1: The case has been stated. Stay tuned to find out the verdict from the Honourable Judge Becks.

0: go, and Whitney with Hi Love. It's Fun Kids Breakfast. We've got nonsense traffic on the way, plus a brand new contestant joining us in the multiplayer hot seat. But first, we head back to the courtroom of Judge Becks to find out the verdict in today's case.
1: Earlier on Judge Becks.
2: He says me and my sister can't have baths, but he has one anyway.
3: The water bills would be extraordinary if we were all having baths. I don't always have them.
1: Court in session. All rise for the Honourable Judge Becks.
4: I feel like there's a happy medium to be had here, guys. I think if Dad cuts down his, let's face it, excessive bathing, because Isla's really dobbed him in here, I feel like all you do, Dad, is just in the bath every day. In my opinion, I think if you bring down your bathing habits, then Isla can bring hers up, and then we can match the water bills, obviously, but also time and effort, and we can all share those bath bombs. So, I mean, Isla, I feel like, should we start you off with 3 baths a week and see what happens?
2: Okay.
4: Yeah, and then Dad can have less, you can have more, and then eventually we will get you up to 7. We'll just creep you up. Is that all right?
2: Okay.
4: Yeah, we'll get you up to 4, then 5, and then the week after you can have 7. To be honest, by the end of the year, Isla, I want you to have 20 baths a day. Is that all right?
2: Yeah.
4: And there we go. I think that could work perfectly. So that is my ruling in today's Judge Becks. We're going to just... there we go, the official gavel and hammer. Fish boy, I'm afraid I'm going to have to call you that. How do you feel about that ruling?
3: I accept the judgment of the court in this case.
4: Thank you so much. The judge and the jury, again, just me, feel that justice was done and it's been very fair. Isla, go and have a bath is my advice. Go and have a bath right now. Go and do it. Go and take as many baths as you like, because Fish boy has proved that you can do what you want.

Alex Warren and Ordinary is Fun Kids, and we'll be finding out who's joining us to play George's Marvelous Multiplier this morning after, well, we wake up robots so we can tell us a joke. Here's the 7:30 hooter.

0: Robot activating. 10%. 30%. 70%. Full power mode achieved. I told my suitcase there'd be no holiday this year. Now I'm dealing with emotional baggage.
1: That's good, that is. All right, Robot, not bad at all. More from Robot shortly, of course. He's got his words of advice for the start of the school year, which we're not all in. And his riddle later on as well. George's Marvelous Multiplier coming up, plus some nonsense traffic after the Disney a cappella group and Immortals.

0: It's Fun Kids Breakfast here with me, George, and it's time to welcome a brand new contestant onto the show now to play George's Marvellous Multiplayer. So, whoever is there and waiting to play, can you please tell me your name and your age?
1: Hi, I'm Alonso and I'm 11 years old.
0: Hello, Alonso. How are you this morning?
1: I'm good, thank you.
0: You are here to play multiplayer. That means shortly you will be asked a question. If you get that question right, you will win yourself a prize from our multiplier wheel. And then you will get to decide whether you walk away with the prizes in your pot or if you choose to put them on the line in a bid to multiply and win more. That's all on the way. Now, look, we're chatting at the kind of the start of the new school year. Tell me, Alonso, what are you excited for with the return to school?
1: Well, definitely just see my friends again.
0: Nice. Anyone in particular that we want to give a little mention to on Fun Kids?
1: Yeah, probably my friend Henry.
0: Henry, good morning. And tell me about your new class this year. Who's your teacher? Is there anything in particular that you're excited to be learning about?
1: Well, honestly, I don't know my new teacher because I'm moving to a new school. Oh. And he's coming in from a different country. But I'm definitely excited. Because my new school has a basketball team.
0: Now, have you played basketball before, or are you just really excited to start playing?
1: Well, I've played like in the playground at break time, but I haven't actually been on a team before.
0: Oh, okay, amazing. Right, well, there we go. That is going to be fantastic stuff. Onto the basketball team, and onto, you'll have to let us know how that all goes. Right, for now, we're going to jump in with day one of multiplier. We're going to try and win you your very first prize this morning. So good luck, and here goes. Robot, can we have today's multiplier question, please?
2: Generating question. Multiplier question complete.
0: Which country is famous for the pyramids at Giza? Is it A, Greece, B, Egypt, or C, India?
1: B, Egypt.
0: Egypt is being locked in. We will find out if Alonso is right after this.

0: We're back on Fun Kids Breakfast, and Alonso is hoping to win his very first prize playing Multiplier this morning. Needs to get this question right, though. Which country is famous for the pyramids at Giza, Greece, Egypt, or India? Alonso's saying Egypt. Is that the right answer?
1: Correct.
0: It absolutely is. Well done, Alonso. Let's spin the Multiplier prize wheel for the first time. Let's find out which prize you are going to add into your pot. We have got some books, we've got some toys, we've got some really cool Minions and Monsters goodies, including a ridiculous fart gun. You won yourself, though, today, an Andy Shepherd book. That is your first prize, Alonso. And it's time for your first decision, because you can walk away with your one goodie. We'll send it to your door today. Or, of course, you can decide to return, come back and put your one prize on the line in a bid to win a second. It's completely down to you. The question is, what would you like to do this morning? Walk or multiply?
2: Multiply.
0: Coming back for more lovely stuff. Alonso, we'll chat to you next time around here on Fun Kids. See you then.

on the way. So on your way to school, if you spot anything a bit weird, do let us know at funkidslive.com/George. Multiply back on Monday morning. And if you fancy a go being next up in the hot seats, trying to win a whole load of goodies, then why not apply? 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

0: Descendants, the Wicked Wonderland's Mad on Fun Kids Breakfast on your Friday morning. 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

Shakira, Die Die, it's Fun Kids Breakfast, and it's time for the traffic and travel where you are. Here is nonsense traffic, and there's absolute chaos on the M25 where an alien spaceship has landed on the central reservation. Three aliens have apparently got out and are asking drivers for directions to Earth. Police have told them they're already on Earth. The aliens say they are not convinced. It's a live story. There's also a delay on the Northern Line after a mysterious green fog has filled one carriage. Passengers are advised. Turns out someone has opened a packet of very spicy parsnip crisps. And finally, there is a big problem on the A38, thanks to Zach for spotting this, as a giant inflatable dinosaur is chasing a school bus. Apparently the dinosaur is winning, despite the fact the school bus had a head start. It's not sure what will happen when the inflatable dinosaur reaches the school bus sack. Do keep us updated. That's it for your traffic and travel this morning. We'll be back on Monday morning with yet more nonsense traffic. Please tell us if you spot anything out and about. We'd love to hear. Ariana Grande, We Can't Be Friends on Fun Kids.

0: across the UK. It's just gone 8 o'clock. 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
2: I am on the Fun Kids birthday, VIP birthday red carpet, with Freya turning 10 today, joining the Double Digits Club. And your big sister has messaged to say you're officially too old to blame everything on being the little one now. That's what happens, Double Digits. That excuse out the window!

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Very good. To all celebrating today, have a great one. This next song is dedicated to you.

will be coming up imminently, may I add. First, though, we've been telling you throughout the week about an amazing competition we're running where you could get your hands on a £50 Merlin gift card so you can get into a theme park, basically, of your choice. And you'll also win a copy of the hilarious book, The Detention Diaries, Worse Than Jail, where Arthur Guppy, along with his best friend Carlos, are in detention. And things are, of course, about to get very, very interesting. We're talking, well, knits glued to your face and underpants in PE. Nuts. If you'd like a chance to win this amazing competition and a copy of The Detention Diaries, Worse Than Jail, along with that £50 Merlin gift card, answer this question. What is the name of Arthur Guppy's best friend? Is it Robin Roosters, Carlos Chickens, or Harvey Henson? If you know the answer, funkidslive.com is the place to go to enter. Good luck. Oh, some Aladdin and Speechless. And then we will be crowning three brand new Teachers of the Week for the new school year. Here comes a

0: Friday morning, and on Fridays, we do this.
1: Teacher of the Week.
0: Yeah, we crown three incredible Teachers of the Week based on your nominations from across the UK and beyond. If your teacher lights up the classroom, if they've made the start of a new school year really amazing for you, tell me all about them, please, at funkidslive.com/George. Lily, we're coming to you first. Lily's 8 years old. Mrs. Langlands has been nominated from the Bromsgrove School because she always has a smile on her face and is always really, really kind and caring and never shouts. She's just really supportive. Lily, thank you so much for telling us about your amazing teacher. Okay, up next, we're coming to hear all about Mrs. Bartek.
2: Our teacher is a very kind teacher, and her name is Mrs. Bartels, and she helps us when we need help, and she's very good at dress up, and she makes learning fun.
0: Samaya, thank you very much for telling us all about Mrs. Bartels. She sounds absolutely amazing. Finally, Charles has nominated Mrs. Sudia from East Wichel because she always goes above and beyond for every student and always checks to see if we're okay and makes learning fun. Amazing stuff. Three incredible, brilliant Teachers of the Week. Thank you all for your nominations. And of course, if you would like to tell me about your teacher, then head to funkidslive.com/George because Teachers of the Week will be back. Week. Robot is on the way next with some great advice for the start of the school year. That's right, Robot with great advice. You didn't mishear me. That's coming up after Perfect Strangers on Fun Kids.

0: It's Robot here, on Fun Kids Breakfast, and I want you to think of me as your new guidance counselor, here to get you ready for the new school year, because I'm literally wired to help. I have some very important advice today. Enjoy yourself. Yes, school is about learning. Yes, there will be homework, and yes, there may occasionally be a maths equation that makes you question the entire existence of numbers. But school is also about friends, laughing, trying new things, discovering what you're good at, and making memories. So don't put too much pressure on yourself. Try something new. Talk to someone you've never spoken to. And remember, you don't need to have your whole future planned out right now. You've got plenty of time. I'll be back next time with more advice for the new school year. Until then, stay positive, stay curious, and whatever you do, don't forget to reboot your brain.
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0: Miley Cyrus, it's Flowers. You're listening to Fun Kids Breakfast. Coming up, some Camp Rock 3 in the news and my film club. But first, let's get ready for the final school day of the week. We need to be sharp for the classroom. And the best way to get there is by saying, Robot, fire up that riddle.
1: 10% ready. Launching today's challenge. 30%. Powering up difficulty level. Project complete. We're Robot Riddle ready. It's time to work some muscles in the mines. Today's riddle question is, I puff up in the heat and pop with a song, you can butter me or eat me plain. What am I? I'll reveal the answer after this song, here on Fun Kids.

0: Taylor Swift coming up after we get back to robots. Here with the answer to our Friday morning riddle.
1: Welcome back to Fun Kids. Let's recap today's riddle. Today's robot's riddle question is, I puff up in the heat and pop with a song, you can butter me or eat me plain. What am I? It's time to find out if you crack today's riddle. The answer is popcorn. Well done if you got it right. Here's a round of applause just for you. If not, better luck next time.

Tackle me, tackle me. It's fun, kids. My film club is on the way, taking on an absolute classic. We've got the news coming too. But first, though, our One to Watch has been taken over this week. So let's round things out with Disney's Camelot 3. Come on over. I left you.

0: Come On Over from Disney's Camp Rock 3. We'll be back on Monday with a big new One to Watch tune. Time now, though, for some news. So here's the team at Children United today with what's going on.
1: This is Hughie at TVCU with your news for today. Today marks 25 years since the 9/11 terrorist attacks. On September the 11th, 2001, shocking news footage went live around the world, revealing that terrorists had hijacked four passenger aeroplanes.
2: We believe that a plane has crashed into the World Trade Center in New York.
1: Two of the planes crashed into the Twin Towers of the World Trade Center in New York, which collapsed. The USA and its allies, including the UK, ended up going to war in Afghanistan, where it was believed Osama bin Laden, the leader of the terrorist group, was hiding. Every year, the people who died from the attacks that day are remembered in a special memorial service. For more on 9/11, we have an explainer on childrenunited.com. 6-year-old Phoenix from the USA has been named the world's youngest yoga teacher. She officially got the title when she was just 5, when she became a certified yoga instructor after taking a 200-hour yoga teacher training course.
3: If I see kids struggling a little bit, I'll say, you can do it and you can try your best.
4: Breathe out. It's okay if you wobble.
1: She's now being recognised in the 2027 Book of Guinness World Records. The Olympic torch has been lit, and the countdown is on to the Youth Olympic Games in Dakar, Senegal. In October, young athletes aged 15 to 18 from around the world will compete in the first ever Olympic Games held in Africa. The traditional torch lighting ceremony took place at the Panathenaic Stadium in Greece, which hosted the first modern Olympic Games back in 1896. The torch will travel around Senegal for 2 months, and it has to stay alight the whole time. If you can't wait till October, a brand new World Athletics competition starts today in Budapest. It's called the Ultimate Championship, and only the world's top athletes are invited, with winners taking home the biggest prize money in the sport, $150,000. Organisers hope to get more young people watching with its fast-paced competition. British stars to look out for include middle distance runner Josh Kerr, who recently broke the 1 mile world record, and sprinter Amy Hunt, who won a record-breaking 4 gold medals at the European Championships.
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Lights, camera, action! Welcome to George's Film Club, where I tell you about great films that you and the family can watch. Today's film is Charlie and the Chocolate Factory, where Roald Dahl's brilliant book is turned into an even more brilliant movie. Young Charlie wins a golden ticket and is whisked into a strange and wonderful world of Willy Wonka, where every room has a surprise and some of the tastiest sweets and treats you could possibly imagine. The original movie stars the talented actor Gene Wilder as Willy Wonka, but you might want to check out the remake starring Johnny Depp as Willy Wonka. Both films are brilliant and very different in their style. You can watch it on Netflix, and it's just a colourful, weird, fascinating movie guaranteed to make you want chocolate. That's a wrap on today's Fun Kids Film Club, but I'll be back next time with another must-watch movie.

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1: It's time for your daily fun kids fact with me, Ollie. The hummingbird is the only bird capable of flying backwards. Its unique flying abilities include hovering and swift backward flight, set it apart from other bird species. This remarkable skill is attributed to the hummingbird's rapid wing movements and specialized wing joints, allowing for extraordinary flying in the air. Thanks for listening. Join me next time for another Fun Kids Fact.
0: Thanks, Ollie. Have a good Friday. Have a great weekend too. We'll see you on

0: Alison from the K-Pop Demon Hunters. It's Fun Kids Breakfast on your Friday. And if you would like to ask the brilliant best-selling author A.F. Stedman a question, you could be in with a chance of winning a whole bundle of incredible books from his Skandar series. So what do you want to ask A.F. Stedman in the Fun Kids Book Quest podcast? Is it about writing? Is it about his incredible series? Is it about a book that you love? If you'd like to send us a question, you can leave us a voice note over at the Fun Kids website, and you might just win all five of the amazing Skandar series. Very, very good. Good luck.
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George Ezra, anyone for you, rounding out today's Funkiest Breakfast Show. Thanks for hanging out today. Dan's on the way next with the Animal Hour. I hope you have a lovely rest of your Friday. Have an even better weekend, and I will see you bright and early at 6:30 on Monday morning.

0: across the UK. 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

0: 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It's called Dino Quest. We are uncovering all those brilliant beasts from way back in time with Lauren and Cassius building the perfect dino one part at a time. This week, it's all about the neck. We're learning about the Mamenchisaurus, who has the longest neck of any animal that's ever lived. But how did it hold it up? How was it strong enough to lift it into the sky? You can find out. Go time traveling with us. 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It's our journey through the jungle, meeting someone very Shelly after Jody with the A to Z of Wildlife.
1: Greetings, explorers, and welcome to the amazing A to Z of Wildlife with me, Jody. Today, the letter and animal is
2: A, B, F is for flies.
1: Can you hear that buzzing? That's a fly. Did you know there are about 120,000 species of fly? And as their name suggests, flies fly about all over the place and beat their little wings over 200 times per second. That's impossible for a human. Flies have really amazing eyes that are split up into over 4,000 lenses. These are called compound eyes and give the flies excellent vision. Flies have got a very short life cycle and they can go through the cycle of egg to fly in 1 week.
2: Wild fact!
1: Flies have to make their food soft before they eat it, so they actually throw up on their food and then they suck it up. That's disgusting! I won't be inviting them round for dinner. It doesn't seem like they have very good table manners.
2: Wild challenge!
1: I said earlier that flies flap their wings around 200 times a second. Now, how fast can you flap your wings? Go on, give it a go. Find a space and ask someone to time you flap, flap, flapping your arms as though you're a fly. How long does it take you to flap them, say, 20 times? Right, must fly. I'll be back very soon with another letter from the A to Z of Wildlife. Take it easy.
0: More from Jody and the A to Z of Wildlife at the same time next week.

0: scaly, very sweet and a bit wrinkly beast on your Animal Hour. It's time for a game of Who's Calling. We have a creature from the wild and they give us a ring. They phone into the show. You need to listen closely and work out who it is today. And there's the phone. Hello then, who's calling? Wow, that's a grumpy growl, isn't it? Quite a scary roaring rumble. Any idea? Who does that belong to? Have a think, I've got some clues to help you out in a sec.
1: This is Fun Kids! Fun Kids!
2: The Animal Hour.

Cheeky Monkeys on your Animal Hour. It's our journey through the jungle. You're trying to work out who this is. Any idea who's making that kind of rumbling roar? That gruesome grumble? It's from quite a scaly creature. They aren't tall, but they're very long, with a huge tail and a big jaw filled with sharp teeth. So have a think who it could be. Two more tunes to figure out your answer, and we'll see if you're right next.

0: I like bears. I like bears. I like bears a lot.
1: Brilliant bears on your Animal Hour. It's our journey through the jungle. Let's find out who's been calling into the show today. Any idea who this is then? Which creature is making this roaring rumble? That very strange, shaky sound from a long creature covered in scales. They've got a big tail, a huge jaw with very sharp teeth. Last chance, who is it? Well done if you said our creature calling in today is an alligator. Yeah! Brilliant work if you said it's an alligator today. We'll have more creatures calling in next week on your Animal Hour. Mm-hmm.

Disney show The Lion Guard, Zookazama, on your Animal Hour. It's our journey through the jungle. And if you love, like, Disney animal tunes, stay there. I've got a one that you know every single word to. You know all the dance moves to it as well. It's on for you. After a song with one creature who loves to spin.

0: and kindly point that gun the other way, and hobble, hobble, hobble off and hit the hay. 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
1: 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We are halfway through our journey through the jungle. Loads more safari songs. All the brilliant beasts, they want to say hello to you before the weekend. With drumming dogs, enormous elephants, and you can even dance with the dinosaurs next.
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Collies, Terriers, Pugs, and Poodles. The leashes get mixed up like noodles. He must have about 99. Afghan Longhairs and Little Cocker Spaniels. All of them are named Daisy or Daniel, and all of them are his and none are mine. They yip and yap and howl at the moon. They bark at midnight, bark at noon, when they go parading at the mall. Chihuahuas, Chow Wows, Canadian Pointers all crowd around and obscure their owner. Sometimes you can't see the

Doberman and Dalmatian, 20 at a time in high rotation. Imagine all the food that they must eat. Italian greyhounds and Irish setters, out in the sunshine or in the wetter weather, they all come running when they hear my flea. A flea with dogs, now that's ridiculous. Even if you were very meticulous, you couldn't find another bug with mutts. Sharpei, Shih Tzu, Shiba Inu, Whippet, Weimaraner, 2x2. How did this little flea get all these pups?

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We've got loads of fun with the creatures for you over the weekend on our Fun Kids app, also at funkidslive.com, where you've got podcasts, you've got quizzes to play as well. 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

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I need to be saved by you. You're a giant, aren't you? 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
2: That's right, Bob. Not ideal conditions today, but at least it should dampen down the volcanoes.
1: But hopefully not the atmosphere, which as you can hear is electric. Our commentator today is Ron Motson.

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1: Ah, I guess you're right. 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Bears can hide out anywhere around this time of night. 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
1: 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You were the light for me to find my truth. 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

0: over the court. You might say there's too much traveling.
1: Bad job, Bill.
0: And I'm being told I'm fired.
1: All right, and Wendy has the weather for us. Wendy, what can you tell us about the week ahead?
2: Well, things should definitely be on the calm side. We have fairly sunny skies for the rest of the week and heading into the weekend with only a slight chance of some clouds on Sunday. And also there are...

0: Wow, New York, what an exciting day. Though you'd think those bumblebees would also be interested in going to Queens. And I'm being told I'm also fired. Oh, well.
1: This is Fun Kids.
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1: But ask yourself this. Have you got a sweet tooth?
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1: It's Friday afternoon. Let's get to the weekend with a tune from Raya and The Last Dragon, a real magical movie. It's on after a sleepy song.

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1: This is Fun Kids.

Lead the Way. That's from the movie Raya and the Last Dragon on Fun Kids. If you've not seen that film yet, try and check it out this weekend. A real magical tale, an adventure that you've never kind of seen before. It starts us off on Friday afternoon, and my name's Dan, with some K-pop right now. This is Dear Alice. It's called Vibes on Fun Kids.

0: Vibes.
1: Dear Alice, it's Vibes. You're listening to Fun Kids on a Friday. My name is Dan. We are getting to the weekend with all the afternoon adventures. All right, you and me, we are travelling through strange, mystical, magical lands, figuring out strange feelings with the wicked witches. They'll be on in a second, and hold on tight. Grab your big black flag, because we're going sailing with some pirates next.
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1: And now it's time for Silly Songs with Laddie, the part of the show where Laddie comes out and sings

0: What are you talking about? What's a rooster and mashed potatoes have to do with being a pirate?
1: Hey, that's right. We're supposed to sing about piratey things.
0: And who's ever guessed that chipmunk? That's just nonsense. Why even bring it up? Am I right? What do you think?
1: I think you look like Captain Crunch.
0: Huh? No, I don't.
1: Do too.
0: Do not.
1: You're making me hungry.
0: That's it. You're walking the plank.
1: Says who?
0: Says the cabin. That's who?
1: Oh, yeah?

0: look good in leggings.
1: You just don't get it.
2: And we've never been to Boston in the fall.
1: Pass the chips. Who's got the remote control?
0: Here it is. Time for Aeroto.
1: It's definitely time for walking us.
0: Oh, I don't like this show. Hey, look. I found a quarter.
3: 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Give me a brilliant idea for a wild, wonderful, would you rather question, full of exploring. You need to choose, alright? It's the only rule with this game. Would you rather sail your own ship or fly your own plane? What would you command? How would you drive it? Where would you go to? Have a think and we'll run through your options on Fun Kids after something from Wicked.
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get her, see her, Flames, it's Dan. You're listening to Fun Kids, where you are exploring, you are taking charge, but what with? Would you rather sail your own ship or fly your own plane? What are you thinking? Where are you going? Time's up, so shout out your answer now. I'm going to fly my own plane. Because you can go further, much further, in like a short amount of time. A few hours in the air, and you are in Spain. You're on the beach in Italy. And it's a lot less work, I think, than sailing your own ship, where you've got to be lifting the mainsails. You've always got to be swabbing the poop deck. There's always a mess that you need to clear up. So I'm in a plane, and it's mine. What about you? Listen, if you've got a would you rather question that I could ask next week, let me know at funkidslive.com. And this is from Zombies. It's called Repeat.

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2: 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You even get to pick the planet that we are travelling to for Science Quest Live. I cannot wait. It's almost here. Tuesday afternoon, the 15th of September. Still some places. If you want to get your ticket, I would love to see you there. All right, funkidslive.com/tour. This Tuesday in London for...

It's a train tune, Dan Zanes. It's another Dan on Fun Kids. That's me. For a Friday, I have got your weekend plans sorted. Brilliant things that you can look forward to. You can win a way to get into some of the country's best attractions. That's so much fun. It could be yours after Ed Sheeran.

0: Right now, you can win a way to get into some of the UK's best attractions with a £50 Merlin gift card for something of your choice. So you could go to Sea Life Centre, you could go to Legoland, Chessington. It's all happening. Not just that, you'll get a copy of the hilarious book of The Detention Diaries, Worse Than Jail, where you meet Arthur Guppy, who is in detention, and things are getting very interesting because the school axolotls have been kidnapped. So Arthur, who is the prime suspect, needs to clear his name with his best friend Carlos Chickens. So if you want a chance to win a copy of the book, The Detention Diaries, Worse Than Jail, and get a brilliant day out as well with a £50 Merlin gift card, answer this. What's the name of Arthur Guppy's best friend? Is it A, Robin Roosters, B, Carlos Chickens, or C, Harvey Hens? If you know the answer, if you want to win the book and a fantastic day out, let me know, funkidslife.com.
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0: Elton John with Dua Lipa, Cold Heart on Fun Kids. Things are getting quite warm, actually, quite toasty, because we're jumping into the jungle to meet the strangest creatures around, the slithering snakes, the beastly bears. They're all here to say hello in your Animal Hour on Fun Kids next.
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0: 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It's our journey through the jungle, meeting someone very shelly after Jody with the A to Z of Wildlife.
1: Greetings, explorers, and welcome to the amazing A to Z of Wildlife with me, Jody. Today, the letter and animal is...
2: A, B, F is for flies.
1: Can you hear that buzzing? That's a fly. Did you know there are about 120,000 species of fly? And as their name suggests, flies fly about all over the place and beat their little wings over 200 times per second. That's impossible for a human. Flies have really amazing eyes that are split up into over 4,000 lenses. These are called compound eyes and give the flies excellent vision. Flies have got a very short life cycle and they can go through the cycle of egg to fly in 1 week.
2: Wild fact!
1: Flies have to make their food soft before they eat it, so they actually throw up on their food and then they suck it up. That's disgusting! I won't be inviting them round for dinner. It doesn't seem like they have very good table manners.
2: Wild challenge!
1: I said earlier that flies flap their wings around 200 times a second. Now, how fast can you flap your wings? Go on, give it a go. Find a space and ask someone to time you flap, flap, flapping your arms as though you're a fly. How long does it take you to flap them, say, 20 times? Right, must fly. I'll be back very soon with another letter from the A to Z of Wildlife. Take it easy.
0: More from Jody and the A to Z of Wildlife at the same time next week.

0: A scaly, very sweet and a bit wrinkly beast on your Animal Hour. It's time for a game of Who's Calling. We have a creature from the wild and they give us a ring. They phone into the show. You need to listen closely and work out who it is today. And there's the phone. Hello then, who's calling? Wow, that's a grumpy growl, isn't it? Quite a scary roaring rumble. Any idea? Who does that belong to? Have a think, I've got some clues to help you out in a sec.
1: This is Fun Kids!
2: The Animal Hour.

Cheeky monkeys on your animal hour. It's our journey through the jungle. You're trying to work out who this is. Any idea who's making that kind of rumbling roar? That gruesome grumble? It's from quite a scaly creature. They aren't tall, but they're very long, with a huge tail and a big jaw filled with sharp teeth. So have a think who it could be. Two more tunes to figure out your answer, and we'll see if you're right next.

0: I like bears. I like bears. I like bears a lot.
1: Brilliant bears on your Animal Hour. It's our journey through the jungle. Let's find out who's been calling into the show today. Any idea who this is then? Which creature is making this roaring rumble? That very strange, shaky sound from a long creature covered in scales. They've got a big tail, a huge jaw with very sharp teeth. Last chance, who is it? Well done if you said our creature calling in today is an alligator. Yeah! Brilliant work if you said it's an alligator today. We'll have more creatures calling in next week on your Animal Hour. Mm-hmm.

Disney show The Lion Guard, Zukazama, on your Animal Hour. It's our journey through the jungle. And if you love, like Disney animal tunes, stay there. I've got a one that you know every single word to. You know all the dance moves to it as well. It's on for you. After a song with one creature,

0: at us and kindly point that gun the other way and hobble, hobble, hobble off and hit to hey, hey. 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
1: Even more crazy chickens on your Animal Hour. We are halfway through our journey through the jungle. Loads more safari songs. All the brilliant beasts, they want to say hello to you before the weekend. With drumming dogs, enormous elephants, and you can even dance with the dinosaurs next.
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Corgis, Terriers, Pugs, and Poodles. The leashes get mixed up like noodles. He must have about 99. Afghan Longhairs and Little Cocker Spaniels. All of them are named Daisy or Daniel, and all of them are his and none are mine. They yip and yap and howl at the moon. They bark at midnight, bark at noon, when they go parading at the mall. Chihuahuas, Chow Wows, Canadian Pointers all crowd around and obscure their owner. Sometimes you can't see that

Doberman and Dalmatian, 20 at a time in high rotation. Imagine all the food that they must eat. Italian greyhounds and Irish setters, out in the sunshine or in the wetter weather, they all come running when they hear my flea. A flea with dogs, now that's ridiculous. Even if you were very meticulous, you couldn't

Enormous elephants finish off our animal hour today on Fun Kids and Fun Kids Junior. We've got loads of fun with the creatures for you over the weekend on our Fun Kids app, also at funkidslive.com, where you've got podcasts, you've got quizzes to play as well. It's all online, and we're back with another journey through the jungle, same time, same place next week.

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0: 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You're listening to Dan.
1: It's Friday's home time. We're going big to start the weekend. Taylor Swift is on for you after Ariana Grande.

She stars Friday's Home Time on Fun Kids. Which means you have made it. It is officially the weekend if it was your first week back at school. Well, look at this. It's like it never happened. You've got a kind of mini summer break. Just a few days. I hope it's going to be sunny where you are. My name is Dan. It is the 11th of September. Who's riding the big birthday roller coaster today? Alex is. Alex, you are in Chester. Have a brilliant day, Alex. I know that you've got a family dinner tomorrow. Awesome when that happens. When you're in a restaurant, it's your birthday, so you're kind of sat in the middle of all your cousins, your aunties, your uncles, and it's like you're in charge. Alex, I hope it's a brilliant day. And if it's your big one soon and you'd love a shout-out, tell us when. Funkidslive.com.

0: He played his masterpiece from eighth grade.
1: He's playing so many notes.
2: And they're all just flowing together.

0: so dramatic?
1: His fingers are moving so fast.
0: This is a very fine performance.
2: As he played, smoke came from the keys.
0: It's marvelous.
3: As he played, smoke came from the keys.
2: The king was so excited that he pondered and he wondered.
0: My boy, do you have a secret song?
4: Well, I do, but why? Did someone tell you?
0: No. I just sort of got that vibe from you.
4: Well, I'll play any song you want, Your Majesty, but I prefer to keep my secret song my own special secret.
0: Oh, I totally get it. The only thing is, if you do not play it, I will throw you in the dungeon. Oh, who put that vase there?
4: Okay, here goes.

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1: I guess he really

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1: Fate of Ophelia on Fun Kids. That is Taylor Swift, Harry Styles in a set. 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

0: Harry Styles, it's Adore You on Fun Kids. 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
1: This is a difficult question because when you study dreams, dreams are mysterious, and I don't really want to understand them completely because I think that would take some of the mystery away. 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

0: town, U's for uranium bombs, N is for no survivors when you...
1: Plankton, those things aren't what fun is all about. Now, do it like this. F is for friends who do stuff.
0: Never! That's completely idiotic.
1: Here, let me help you. F is for friends who do stuff together. U is for you and me. Try it!
0: N is for anywhere and anytime at all.
2: Down here in the deep blue sea.
0: Wait, I don't understand this. I feel all tingly inside. Should we stop?
1: No, that's how you're supposed to feel.
0: Well, I like it. Let's do it again!
1: Okay!

Becky Hill, David Guetta. Remember on Fun Kids, don't forget you can start your weekend with your favourite tune in the world. Bex has got our Friday night party from 6 o'clock tonight. It's the request show. So pick the playlist, send a voice note, let Bex know what you're up to, who you are, and what tune you want to start the weekend with. You can do that right now. 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

0: I swore I'd never do this, but I'm hypnotized by how these pages flip because I refuse to have my power stripped. A potion, a spell, a summon, a curse? Anything to make that light reverse. To this book, I don't want to be tethered, but desperate times call for desperate measures.
1: Where was I?
2: Oh, yeah.
0: There's a traitor in this town, and still I remain unbent.

It's from Wish. This is the thanks I get on Fun Kids. You're listening to Dan. It's almost your chance to win a shout out for your best mate in the universe. Can you go through me, the master, at the yes-no game? Surely not. We'll see if you've got what it takes next.

0: playing the Snow game today. We have a returning competitor. Her name is Annabelle. She's seven. She's from Aberton. How are you, Annabelle?
1: I'm okay.
0: Now, you came on the other day and you got beaten by me. What went wrong?
1: I said yes when he was talking about the sun.
0: I know. Well, we all love the sun, so it's understandable. And also, I'm the best player ever, so it's even more understandable. Annabelle, this is pretty much your last chance to win that shout-out for your best mate.
1: Okay.
0: Do you feel you have what it takes?
1: I do.
0: Right, let's play the yes-no game. You can't say yes, you can't say no, you can't repeat yourself. In 3, 2, 1, and we are playing! Annabelle, what's your favourite food in the world?
1: Pasta and sushi.
0: Together?
1: Not together.
0: Oh, very nice that you like sushi. What with the fish?
1: With the cucumber and carrots.
0: Oh, what do you like with your pasta? Do you like bolognese?
1: Yeah.
0: Oh, Annabelle. Annabelle, I'm sorry, you said yes again. But it's understandable because this time it wasn't about the sun, it was about Spag Bowl. So you're like, I understand your weaknesses there. It does mean you need to give me another shout out, all right?
1: Okay.
0: All right. Take a deep breath. Repeat after me. My name's Annabelle.
1: My name's Annabelle.
0: I've played the yes no game twice.
1: I've played the yes no game twice.
0: I've been beaten by Dan twice.
1: I've been beaten by Dan twice.
0: Because.
1: I.
0: Am. Pants.
1: Pants.
0: Oh, there you go, Annabelle. You're part of a very rare club of people that have lost twice, all right? But listen, how about this? What do you want for Christmas?
1: Probably Lego.
0: Okay, well, think it through. Get back to me. I'll put in a word with the big man, all right? Annabelle, thanks so much for playing.
1: It's fine. This is
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Kids Bop, it's I'm Good on Fun Kids. For the last time this week, let's crown your home time hero, where we celebrate the legend that gets you back from school. 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That's what Lottie's done. Hey Lottie, you're in Rushton, you want to shout for your nan. You say your nan Jackie is awesome. She gives you a huge hug. But she gets the work done as well, because she really encourages you to do your homework in a really fun way, and she's brilliant. You say she's awesome. So, Jackie, you've been nominated by Lottie. You're a nan. Sure you know that. And you are today's hometime hero on Fun Kids with the ultimate hometime hero tune to get you to the weekend.

0: across the UK, it's just gone 4 o'clock. 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
1: Oh my goodness, it absolutely is. Hello.

0: Tom Grennan and Calvin Harris. How you doing? Welcome to the club. This is Bex, in case you didn't know. And on the way for you, I got a lot of stuff. Not too much stuff, just the right amount of stuff, in my opinion. There are competitions, tunes, lots of fun to be had. And after 6 o'clock, the Friday night party on the way. 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So go and get involved right now.
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0: for a brain-busting question on Fun Kids. One question and three songs worth of time to figure out the answer. Today's question, pretty easy to be honest. How many toes does a hedgehog have? It does sound like the beginning of a joke, doesn't it? How many toes does a hedgehog have? I'll tell you the answer after this.
1: Gala to pon palegira makarena ke to pon pon palegira kusabuna

0: Cyrus and Flowers on Fun Kids. Come on then, let's have a competition. I am giving you the chance to interview A.F. Stedman, the author of the Scandor series, and get your mitts on all 5 books in the series so far. So here's the thing. We want you to tell us what you would ask A.F. Stedman about. Maybe the Scandor series, about writing her books, or what she'd be like in the world of Scandor. All you've got to do is head to funkidslive.com, leave us a little voice note for your chance to win, and you could interview A.F. 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

A little bit of butter on fun kids. I told my friend the other day that I really liked butter, and he was like, "What does that mean, Bex?" 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And I was like, "I just like butter on all of my things, okay?" Anyway, all I'm saying is me and BTS have a lot in common.

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Now, there is a brand new episode of our brilliant, in my opinion, Book Quest podcast. Now, I did say it's brilliant because, well, I host it. But also because this week we've got some epic authors on there. Jenny Pearson is telling us how not to be a pirate. And we've got former Children's Laureate and fan of Fun Kids, Joseph Coilo, telling us about his brand new poetry book. 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
3: 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I never

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1: This is Hewitt at TVCU with your news for today. Today marks 25 years since the 9/11 terrorist attacks. On September the 11th, 2001, shocking news footage went live around the world, revealing that terrorists had hijacked four passenger aeroplanes.
2: We believe that a plane has crashed into the World Trade Center in New York.
1: Two of the planes crashed into the Twin Towers of the World Trade Center in New York, which collapsed. The USA and its allies, including the UK, ended up going to war in Afghanistan, where it was believed Osama bin Laden, the leader of the terrorist group, was hiding. Every year, the people who died from the attacks that day are remembered in a special memorial service. For more on 9/11, we have an explainer on childrenunited.com. 6-year-old Phoenix from the USA has been named the world's youngest yoga teacher. She officially got the title when she was just 5, when she became a certified yoga instructor after taking a 200-hour yoga teacher training course.
3: If I see kids struggling a little bit, I'll say, you can do it and you can try your best.
4: Breathe out. It's okay if you wobble.
1: She's now being recognised in the 2027 Book of Guinness World Records. The Olympic torch has been lit, and the countdown is on to the Youth Olympic Games in Dakar, Senegal. In October, young athletes aged 15 to 18 from around the world will compete in the first ever Olympic Games held in Africa. The traditional torch lighting ceremony took place at the Panathenaic Stadium in Greece, which hosted the first modern Olympic Games back in 1896. The torch will travel around Senegal for 2 months, and it has to stay alight the whole time. If you can't wait till October, a brand new World Athletics competition starts today in Budapest. It's called the Ultimate Championship, and only the world's top athletes are invited, with winners taking home the biggest prize money in the sport, $150,000. Organisers hope to get more young people watching with its fast-paced competition. British stars to look out for include middle-distance runner Josh Kerr, who recently broke the one-mile world record, and sprinter Amy Hunt, who won a record-breaking 4 gold medals at the European Championships.
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0: I don't personally. 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Come on then, it's time for Activity Quest. This is when we tell you about awesome days out you can go on. And today's is the Doors Open Days in Scotland. 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

0: I must admit, it doesn't feel right not being myself. A swimmer, a dancer, a teacher of things. I'm better as a private. Sure, the food's better out there, and painting has captured my heart. But it's not so bad being myself. It's a pirate's life for me.
1: All together now!

Tommy Hardy's Odd Fun Kids, little pirate tune for you. That was the brilliant Matthew Borcher and A Pirate's Life for me. Hey, did you listen to The Breakfast Show this morning? There was another episode of George's Marvellous Multiplier, and this is when a Fun Kids listener answers a question. If they get the question right, they win a prize. They get to come back the next day to win another prize, and another, until they either decide to walk away with their head held high, or they get the question wrong and they lose everything. There was devastation earlier in the week when a listener lost 7 prizes. It was pretty brutal. But if you think you've got what it takes to win a truckload and walk away with your head held high, let us know right now at funkidslive.com/George, and you could enter George's Marvellous Multiplier.

We've got some sing-along soundtracks on the way for you and the return of my demanding dilemmas. And of course, after six, there is the Friday night party. If you want a tune played, let me know. funkidslive.com/Friday.

0: Ezra on Fun Kids. Haven't heard that song for ages. All right, then. It's time for some demanding dilemmas. One tricky question and two sides to...
1: Benny and Mal's demanding dilemmas with support from Nuffield Council on Bioethics.
2: All right, Benny and Mal here.
3: Yeah.
2: We're teasing out a few demanding dilemmas for you. Big word, isn't it? Dilemma. It just means having a difficult choice to make.
3: You choose.
4: Like whether to wear your lucky red pants or your lucky blue pants.
2: Good example, Mal. Have to be honest, I didn't know you wore pants. You learn something new every day. And you might not know this, but an ethical dilemma is a difficult choice about the right thing to do.
4: You choose. Like if your brother told you a secret, but it was about something naughty he'd done, should you tell your mum?
2: Tough call. And here's where it gets really interesting. Some ethical dilemmas are about difficult choices we have to make about how we use science.
4: You choose. Dilemmas about science? Not sure I get what you mean there.
2: Science is all around us. It helps us do a massive amount of stuff. But just because we can do some things, well, doesn't mean we should.
4: Yeah, normally it's wrong to tell secrets, but if someone's been naughty, really naughty, maybe it's worse to keep quiet.
3: You choose.
2: I really do think we've had enough of that sound effect now, Mal. So, science dilemmas. Here's a good one. Healthy eating. You probably know that some foods like fruit and vegetables are good for you. And some food, like chocolate and chips, are, well, less good.
4: So the question is, should the government encourage or even make kids eat more healthily?
2: You see, right away, I'm not liking the word make. Should governments be able to force us to do things? It's not against the law to leave your carrots. How would you even do that?
5: They have ways of making you eat your carrots.
4: Sounds a bit like my mum. You have got a point. Our bodies do belong to us. And perhaps if you want to eat nothing but sticky buns for a year and grow to the size of a whale, that's no one's business but your own. The government shouldn't be allowed to stick its nose into someone's sticky bun situation.
2: Not disagreeing in principle, but governments do sometimes make us do things. Like if you had a terrible contagious lurgy

0: They could insist that you stay in a hospital, because otherwise you might make other people ill.
1: That's a good point. If what you're doing affects others, then the government might be right to step in.
0: Exactly. You might not think that being overweight hurts anyone else, but if you get poorly, which you're more likely to do because being overweight can cause some very serious illnesses...
1: If you get poorly, then the government has to spend a lot of everyone's money looking after you and making you better. And is that fair when other people who've looked after themselves might have to go without help as a result?
0: Now that sounds sensible, but if doctors start working out who deserves help, then things get very complicated. What about if you got hit by a car because you didn't look both ways before you crossed the road? Are they going to say, well, you've been told enough times, so sorry mate, we're not going to fix you up?
1: That would be harsh.
0: Maybe a better solution is for government to make it really easy for everyone, especially kids, to make healthy choices.
1: That sounds pretty sensible. What have you got in mind?
0: I don't know, like ensuring that school dinners are healthy?
1: Nice, and maybe having lots of places like swimming pools and parks to get some exercise.
0: Of course, kids themselves don't always have a choice. Parents are in charge of what they eat and the activity they do.
1: True. All the more reason for teaching both kids and their parents how and why to eat healthily. Lots of people think the more you know, the easier it is to make sensible choices, even if you do like sticky bums.
0: So, as you can see, it's a right old dilemma.
1: A demanding dilemma. A positive brain-busting bioethical bamboozler. I wonder which side you'll agree with.
0: You choose.
2: Benny and Mal's Demanding Dilemmas, with support from Nuffield Council on Bioethics.
3: 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There are tunes on the way from Frozen, from Moana 2, from Mufasa.

Lost in the Woods from Frozen 2 on Fun Kids. Hey, there's a competition on the way. If you're a fan of the Skandar series of books, I have got an extraordinary competition. But first, it's Dwayne Johnson from Moana 2.

0: Ever since you appeared, I've been running from something deep inside, and it's worse than I feared. 'Cause I look in your eyes and I can't hide. I push them away.
1: Don't push me away.
0: But the feelings come back just

0: Mufasa on Fun Kids, that's Tell Me It's You. All right, then it's competition time. We are giving away the chance to interview the author of the Skandar series of books. That is A.F. Stedman. Plus, you could win all 5 books in the series as well. So we want to know what question you would ask A.F. Stedman. Maybe about the characters, maybe about writing a book, or maybe what her favourite book is. All you've got to do is leave us a voice note on the Fun Kids website. That's funkidslive.com. And you could win this epic prize.
1: This is Fun Kids.
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0: 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Me and my parents used to listen to that song every day in the car. I adore it. Right, next up, speaking of songs I listen to a lot, this tune is in my head most of the time.
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0: it's The Little Mermaid.

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0: 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It's just gone 6 o'clock. 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

Thea's sister Emily started reception last week, and Thea has picked the perfect song for her, a tune they have enjoyed all summer. It's Shakira and Waka Waka.

0: Miles Smith and Stargazing on Fun Kids. Before that, we had a lovely message from Thea, who wanted to say hello to her sister Emily. And luckily enough, Emily also got in touch to return the favour. She wants to play a little K-pop Demon Hunters for her sister Thea. That's happening after this.
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Next up, we're saying hello to Evie in Southampton, who is settling into a new school year and is already planning her first weekend with friends. And wanted to hear this. It's Zara Larsson and Midnight Sun.

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3: Something has changed within me. Something is not the same.

are Defying Gravity on Fun Kids. Next up, we got a request from Finley in Newcastle, who says his little sister has been stealing the aux on every car journey lately. I guess that means she's taken over choosing all of the music. But today, he is fighting back with Shotgun by George Ezra. Good choice, Finley.

Story on Some Kids. We've got a competition on the way for you, but first we are checking in with Oscar in London, who says September means getting back to his favourite Saturday routine: football in the morning and gaming afterwards. His pick for the Friday night party is this from Avicii, The Nights.

0: on Fun Kids. Alright then, we're going to squeeze in a little competition for you right now, because we are giving away a £50 Merlin voucher and a chance to win a copy of the very funny new book, The Detention Diaries, Worse Than Jail. Now, in the book, Arthur Guppy is in detention and things are going to get very interesting, because the school axolotls have been kidnapped, Arthur's the prime suspect, him and his best friend Carlos Chickens and an unusual assortment of their classmates are, well, all about to be put in detention. Now, Arthur's going to tell you what happened if you read the book, but if you want to win it instead of buying it, and also you want to get a £50 Merlin gift card, well, just go to funkidslive.com and answer this. What is the name of Arthur Guppy's best friend? Is it A, Robin Roosters, B, Carlos Chickens, or C, Harvey Hens?
1: This is...
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0: Hey, it's the Friday night party here. 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That is exactly what Daniel in Leicester did. He's been practicing his magic tricks on his family all week. He says he's had some mixed results. Don't you worry, Daniel. I believe in you. Just say abracadabra a few more times. Anyway, he's chosen this tune from Shawn Mendes.

Oh, I think that song's so funny. I love it. Takumi on Fun Kids. That's pretty much it from me today and the Friday night party. But don't you worry, Connor's up next with a Pop 7 at 7. And I'll leave you with this anthem from Coldplay. It's Viva La Vida.

0: just gone 7 o'clock. 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
1: You sure are. Happy Friday. 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And let's kick off right now with a brand new Pop 7 at 7 chart. 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Straight in at number 7, we start with Harry Styles and American Girl.

like his massive Together Together tour is running in 2027 with some new dates announced. What a tune, what a guy. Harry Styles, American Girls in at 7. And at 6 is the cast of Descendants, Wicked Wonderland. Let's go live it. 6.

Up official song for 2026 at 5 on Fun Kids, just before it's 6. The Cast, The Descendants, Wicked Wonderland and Go Live It. Love that. All right, Ed Sheeran used to be in at number 1 with this tune. Tonight at 4 is Sapphire.

Sheeran and Sapphire, number 4 in the Pop 7 at 7 tonight. And let's break into the big top 3 with the new tune for Moana in at 3. This is the whole cast of Moana. It's Along the Way. 3.

It's the cast of Moana. Along the Way, number 3 in the Pop 7 at 7. Love it. All right, one more song to play. Then we are going to find out the big number 1. At 2 is Taylor Swift and the Fate of Ophelia. 2.

on Funkid. Six songs all done. There is only one more left, the big number one. We're going to get into that in a moment. First, though, what have we heard so far? Well, we started with number seven, Harry Styles, American Girls. At six,

0: along the way. And at two, you just heard it, Taylor Swift and The Fate of Ophelia. Big, big tune that. Only one more left, and tonight announcing number one is the winner of Connor's Catch Up on Monday. Anna, over to you.
1: One. Hey, I'm Anna, and the pop 7 at 7 number one is I Ain't Worried by One Republic.

0: 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Nah, love it. 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Funkidslife.com is the place to go to have your say for tomorrow.
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Galantis, No Money on Fun Kids, and just before it, Teddy Swims with The Door. Connor hanging out with you Friday evening through till 9 o'clock. How you doing? Right, I've got Ariana Grande on the way. I'm also going to play you for the final time this week my next big thing in around about 5-10 minutes. It's a new tune that I think you're going to absolutely love. First though, Le Sserafim, Boom Parlor.

0: Right, are you ready for the final play of My Next Big Thing? Let's do it.
1: The Next Big Thing.
0: It's a real tune. This sounded great this week. It comes from Sophia Kamara. It's called Best Friend. If you haven't heard it yet, where have you been this week? It's been sounding great. Don't worry, though. It's on right now. Let me know.

Best Day If You Want to Dance on the Funk Kids, just before it, the final play of My Next Big Thing this week. Sophia Kamara, our best friend. Really, really hope you enjoyed hearing that this week. A brand new Next Big Thing happening for you in Monday's show. Now, you could win the chance to interview the author of the Skandar series on the Fun Kids Book Quest podcast, plus win all five books in the series so you can start your own reading adventure. So what would you...

0: 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Always, always, always, from me to you, the biggest good luck. And here's the cast of Descendants' Wicked Wonderland. Did you hear about them?
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Yeah, it's going to be great, that. This coming Tuesday. 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

0: Across the UK, it's just gone 8 o'clock. You're listening to Connor.
1: Sure are. Right, Benson Boone on the way. Got to get you checked into the homework crew in a sec as well. First, though, it's Taylor Swift.

0: I want you, I need you, Benson your
1: Boone,
0: ogre.
1: Beautiful Things I on Funk It. Just after 8 o'clock. Right then.
0: These beautiful things that are.
1: It's time to get you checked into the homework crew. If you're working through some homework for the next hour, getting that homework done that is due maybe Monday morning and you want the weekend free from homework, well, the homework crew is opening right now for the next hour. I'm going to play you some of the biggest and the best Funk Kids tunes to make homework time loads easier. All I ask is that you give that homework 100% of your effort. It's all you can do. Got Bruno Mars on the way for the homework crew, Ed Sheeran as well, and a massive track from Harry Styles that was actually number 7 in the Pop 7 at 7 tonight. Right now, though, let's kick off the homework crew with Calvin Harris.

Strangers on Fun Kids. Right, let's get on a previous next big thing of mine. This is a huge tune. It sounded really great for the whole week. It was my next big thing, and I'm so happy to get it back on the show for you tonight. It comes from Will Lindley. He's called Head First on Fun Kids.

Funkies, and just before it, a previous next big thing, Will Lindley. That is Head First. What a huge tune that is. It sounded great as the next big thing. I'm really cool to get it on the show for you tonight. Right, kind of hanging out with you till 9 o'clock. Rudimental still to play, and the cast of Disney's Camp Rock 3. After this, the cast of K-pop Demon Hunters. You know it. It's Golden.

Sabrina Carpenter with Espresso on Funky. It's just before it, the cast of Disney's Camp Rock 3 and Get Ready. 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

0: FIFA World Cup official song for 2026 on Fun Kids, and that is it from me. I'm back with you Monday evening from 7 o'clock. Hey, have a great weekend. All right, Fun Kids Nights on the way next. Yes, Mickey?
1: Well, gosh, thanks for listening, everybody. See you real soon.
0: See ya. Uh-huh.

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My country's coming apart. The whole thing's becoming such a bumbling farce. Was that a pivotal historical moment we just went stumbling past? 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
0: But I know what they'd say, that it's for the best.

0: Nights on Fun Kids.
1: She came down from Chicago, where the mighty winds blow. She was a picture in a frame, and she said, I gotta hit the highway, are you going my way?

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